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New York City is the place where they said, hey babe, take a walk on the wild side.

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0: Emma Grandqvist under artistnavnet E.G. Den her drøm om at skulle være sanger, hvornår begyndte den?
2: Jeg føler, det først rigtig blev forbundet til mig, da jeg begyndte også at skrive. Men jeg tror, i lang tid var jeg meget genert og havde svært ved ligesom at give mig selv plads til at drømme.
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1: 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And then later, when it gets dark, we go home. 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